0: Karjalainen syke. 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
1: Buonasera, signorina, buonasera. 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

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Snow can burn your eyes, but only people make you cry. Home is made for coming from, for dreams of going to, which with any luck will never come.

where hell is, hell is in hello. Heaven is goodbye forever, it's time for me to go. I'll